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2: 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Our colors will fade eventually, so if our time is running now, day after day, we'll make the mundane a masterpiece. Oh my, my, oh my, my love, I take one look at you, you're taking me.

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I burned some bridges on the way. Feels like forever here in the moment. Just so forever sitting.

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2: I took the long road across the ocean. I burned some bridges on the way. 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Just so forever, see to stay.

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1: They say the holy water's watered down, and this town's lost its faith. Our colors will fade eventually, so if our time is running out, day after day, we'll make the mundane a masterpiece. Oh my, my, oh my, my love, I take one look at you, you're taking me out.

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1: 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'Cause when I leave for the night, I ain't coming.